0: Harry craves for Humpty Hump. 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Why the CIA wanna watch the Colombian to Haitians? I ain't guilty, it's a musical transaction. Boop, boop, zoop, boop, no more do we snatch rope. 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
2: 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You're listening to the boy from the big bad city. This is Jam High. 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

0: 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Now, come on, girls, put a kettle on, have a nice cup of tea. That's it. All right, come on, you groovy disc jockey. 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